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Hi, Group 20, 44 responding, Sotero Springs, 7275, Holly and Nora, the 105, 60-year-old female, chest pain, fainted, not conscious alert, has not been seen by a nurse or doctor. Who's the front doors?

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11 responding, 1717 Palmfield Court, 43-year-old female, back in stomach pain. Has been in pain weekend, gotten worse today, not on pause.

0: Hey, Cornhole 950, you're responding. Westfall Police Department, 1019 Schroeder Creek. He's going to be located at the jail. He's going to be an underage male patient, throwing himself around the cage of a police car, unknown type of injuries. Hey, Cornhole 9044, responding. Compass Health, 1032 Crosswinds Court at the CAP. Police request you stage. Mayor and Rapper, 35-year-old male. Mental health crisis. Schizophrenic.
1: There's no other closer unit than 9044. Smiley South truck.
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0: 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Fair winds in Riverside, 600 Riverside Drive, 105. 75-year-old male, chest pain. Car is out with the patient. Is a fair entrance.
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Other gas in the home, burner's now shut off. 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

Magical 135 responding 3305 Town and Country Lane. Clark reporting a chemical odor in residence since approximately 1930 hours. Unknown where the odor is coming from. They're advised to evacuate. No illness.

0: Gary from Road 261.
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0: Which apartment is it? At 635?
1: They didn't buy the apartment number. We'll recontact.

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And then Explorer 21. 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
1: 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Medic 351-9142 responding O'Fallon Police Department, 219 Bryan Road, patient booked in the jail, 64-year-old male, tremors, is pervasive.

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0: 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We're in service.
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94, 1794, 25, responding to Comfort Suites, 1400 South 5th Street, room 206. 17-year-old female, multiple cluster seizures, continuously going in and out of them. 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
0: And A15 just responded.
1: Not A15 responded. Medic 412, Medic 15 responding to Pistons 209, Logistics, the Center Drive. 53-year-old female, chest pain, abnormal breathing. Staff will be waiting in the main parking lot to guide you to the patient. No aspirin given, patients pass the black and or bloody stool.

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That was a 34-year-old female, back pain. 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

241 responding, 305 Rachel's Trail, 42 female, bleeding from pick line, bleeding to be controlled. Well, I'll meet you outside.

Medic 132, 9114, responding, 256 Wabash Woods Way. 6-8-year-old female, unconscious, breathing. Patient did hit her head last night, he's been out of it, said it. BD is also out.

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8417 responding, 130 Marischal Boulevard, apartment 208. 70-year-old female, falls into dizziness, head injury. She was by the doors, logged off these knocks.

Cyclone responding to Unit Station, 1500 Highway A, 20-year-old female, 7 months pregnant, abdominal pain. County 94, 17.

242 responding, Ignite 5101, Executive Center Parkway with 1296A, 62-year-old female, pain and sacrum, buttocks, does have a lumbar incision for recent procedure. This is Fred Andrews.

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CPD's post is cute, skill. 5400, Big Second Center, Parkway, Room 426. 82, female, chest pain, use the front entrance.

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Awake, not breathing. Attempting to position for CPR. PD is en route with you. The patient was able to get him onto the ground. Or the caller was able to get the patient on the ground.

0: 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The caller is now having an asthma attack and is unable to breathe.
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1: 24 on the scene, one-story, medium-sized commercial clothing store. We have nothing showing from the outside. 0360 down, we are investigating. 8-24 have cold command.
0: 8-24, South City, one-story, medium commercial, venture, and 32. 8-24, question.
2: As an addict patient, 801 will be in service momentarily.
3: 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Hey man, the female patient, any correction, Medicaid 801 will be in service momentarily.

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Can you notify the emergency contact? 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
0: 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We've had no success contacting the emergency contact on our end. Were you able to reach anybody?
1: 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We only left a message.
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0: 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It's a two-story apartment building. Nothing showing from the exterior. We'll be out investigating.
1: 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Nothing showing from the exterior.

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0: County, I'll be in service. You can put Medic 121 in service and then out of service, and then you can have your tax channel back.
1: 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You in service and 121 in service and then back out of service. Or is also in service.

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94-25 responding, 1800 November Road from the Canada Suite. Call company advised, it's been a long time in the 91. Subject Johnson advising, no visible hazards, possibly from the storm.

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0: On scene of a large three-story hotel on Channel Island, investigating. What's on Bell Command?
1: Large three-story investigating, Bell Command.

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0: Nine of 212, you are welcome to Santa Clara.
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0: Yes. 9-4-50, you are.
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0: Yes, 9-4-25, can return.

9506-9524 responding in front of Valley City Furniture at 202 Midwest Coast. PD long scene with a black sedan. John stuck in Fort Water, now on fire. Recovered, repeat your last traffic.

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0: Fire
1: blows out at
0: the front. Through disregard. Can I throw a six on the foot? County Medic 261.
2: That's clear, thank you.
0: That's clear, thank you.

241 responding. Rehab and school, St. Louis, St. Peter's, number 10 Hospital Drive, third floor, room 3507. 91-year-old male, shortness of breath, missing transport, ER, concerns of cops.

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1: That's just a contact.

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Nancy Flying Highway N in Summers Road. PD 94, 4 vehicle, motor vehicle accident, unknown injuries, unknown weather, PD 94 out.

That is 242 responding 605 Gentleman Road, located in the parking lot from the High Point Acres. It's going to be 439 male female having abdominal pain. She's going to be located in a silver Ford Escape, near faint and sweaty. Advise that she ate a breakfast burrito and an energy drink because she's now vomiting.

0: Units responding to the 220 mile marker westbound at 70 Maybrook. Black Chrysler Pacifica. And the adult male, 3 kids in the vehicle, possibly not injured, but would like everyone to be checked out.
1: County from 9844. On scene, new three vehicles involved, minor damage. Occupants clear out. We'll be out investigating. Both highway in command.
0: County 44 on scene, three vehicles involved. Occupants out of the vehicle, out investigating. Yes, ma'am.

0: 96-10 on the scene. We have one vehicle in the median. We're going to be in lane 1. I'll be investigating.
1: 96-10 on the scene. One vehicle in the median. Lane 1. I'll investigate. Miles, point 1. Help me. 241 on the scene.

0: cutting my fourth wall, basically probably keeping the five metro that comes from.
1: You're calling medic 451, not medic 412.
0: Yeah, that's correct. It's medic 451.
1: Medic 451, clear. We'll notify St. Joe West, Coast Trail.
2: I'm a 10 transport. Medic 121, I'll have you pull in front of the vehicle.
1: Okay, here. I'm probably on transport. Medic 451, that's clear. Code stroke, we'll notify St. Joe West.
0: 242, SAS clear, priority 3.
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1: 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We're going to have four patients at this time now. 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
2: County from 9506, I'll be en route to the eastbound 70 location, if you can put me on that.
0: 9506, that's clear. I'll attach you to the eastbound 70. Do you want to still hold off on 10 anyone at this time?
2: 9604, Mid River's in 70, I'll also be en route. I have a couple minutes, I'll go ahead and start the appropriate companies, and I'll let you know when I get there.
0: County, okay, clear.
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3: You need us here. Can we respond to the eastbound?
4: We go eastbound. We're good here. We're good.
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3: We're going to respond to the accident on eastbound 70.
0: 9524, responding on eastbound 70.
2: County from Highway and Command, Eastern over Lake St. Louis Police, be available.
0: Eastern over Lake St. Louis,
2: in the shoulder, or was that in the left lane for that second eastbound accident?

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0: You can disregard anybody except for one medic unit and 9524, and I will need PD.
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1: He is responding. He sees the issues present. Number 16, Wilderness Lane. Passed out. Doesn't know where he's at. His report problem. Seems to have issues due to call history of a male subject threatening to shoot himself and another. PD's also not.

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Units responding, 416 Ancestry Drive. This is going to be off of Legacy Point in the phone. The caller is advising that the house was struck by lightning this morning. They have a power outage in a part of the house. The caller is advising who's checking. He now smells smoke in the upstairs bathroom. He sees that the drywall is becoming charred. They have evacuated the residents. Looks like we do have a couple of hydrants on that street in front of 423 and 411. Looks like

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0: Counting from 9506.
1: 9506.
2: County pulled me off of the first alarm. We're stopping for a motor vehicle accident in Salt Lake, New Mexico. I'll check their bars.
1: 9506, clear off a motor vehicle accident in Salt Lake, New Mexico. You'll have a 700.

0: County Code 9506. County, the second vehicle involved has left the scene. Go ahead and dispatch an EMS unit for minor injuries on the vehicle that's still here.
1: And no pumper required, just medic.
0: Affirmative.
1: I'm probably going to have him out.

0: Claro, vale, va a ser el fondo.
1: Nothing showing from investigating here in command.
2: 96 AE level 1.
1: And the direction of travel.
3: Yeah, the second vehicle's been located. There's no injuries.

0: 9 Relative, can you advise caller on type of vehicle, PD inquiring?
1: Hi. 9-1-6, I'll see.
2: Level 1 at the hydrant.
3: 87-12-11-1 at the hydrant, the
1: other direction. 661-11-1, I'm talking to you. 9-1-0-6 to Ancestor Command. I understand you guys are in investigation mode. What are your needs?
4: Command 9106, slight other snub. We do have some heat in the wall, so we're getting nothing much out of order.
1: That's clear. Got some heat in the walls. Do you want another crew in there to assist you?
4: Yeah, go and send one crew up. I don't want to stay that fast.
1: That's clear.

0: 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I'll be assuming Ancestry Command.
1: 9106, that's good. In command.
0: County have all units not on scene. They can downgrade their response.
1: That's good. All units not on scene can downgrade.
0: Ninety-five thirty-four level one.

0: We will advise by state with this information.
1: There's a small fire in the attic. We're extinguishing with a water can. Can we get a second can up here and have a crew check the Bravo Charlie side of the exterior?
2: That's clear. 9154D, can you grab your water can and assist with the attic fire? Break 8712, can you come up and check the Bravo Charlie corner on the exterior?
3: 9143, and I'm on the Bravo Charlie at this time. We do have some lazy smoke. We do have 9154 bringing a water can upstairs right now.
1: 134 command.
2: Command, go ahead.
1: Can we get a crew to check the attic above the garage? We're unable to get access. It looks like there's some smoke coming from there as well.
3: Not even 54 command. We do have a crew in that attic checking at the time as well.

0: 34D to 34A. There's a second ceiling down here where the lightning actually struck the first floor ceiling access down here. You may want to check that as well.
1: Okay, I see the light down there. That's what I was talking about. We thought that was in the garage.
0: That's not us. We don't have a light at all.
2: Fine. I'll get a thermal imager on and see what the meter is.
3: That's clear.

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0: 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You'll see my unit and Medic 121 just come the wrong way. I have it blocked.
1: 801, that's clear.

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1: I swear, with what height do you?
0: 24.
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0: 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Exterior seems to be all clear.
1: Command clear. 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
1: County from Ancestry Command.
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1: We got a small fire in the attic. It's been extinguished. We're going to be cutting some units loose and remaining on scene with 9134, 9154, and 9106. All others are clear to return.
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9834, number 15 respond with for a school admin office of 2 of Interstate Drive. 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There was no EC given.

Unit 320, 280 Interstate Drive. 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

this morning, 2715 Samuel Drive, across from the McClure. 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

Medic 371 responding, 2209 Technology Drive, Crossover New Haven Boulevard. Patient located near a red cab semi, located on the east side of the building. 52-year-old male fell off the back of the semi. He has a head injury and shoulder injury.

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1: Negative.
0: Yes, sir. 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It's 40 minutes.
1: That's clear. Overall investigation.
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65-year-old female, unable to move the right side of her body. 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

Medic 421-9214, responding 1979 Hamlin Road, apartment 207. 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Sylvia Jane, 18 subjects.

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0: 121, can you show us how to service headquarters, please?
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Medic 132 9114 responding to 3209 at Meadow Point Drive at Gentleman Manor, across West Caroline. 74-year-old male has infected wounds on both lower legs, are now bleeding. Patient waiting notes, contact precautions as well.

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1: 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Gentleman, minute.

That is 241 responding, 2804 Plum Leaf Circle, Carson Junction Station. 70-year-old female, right side abdominal pain above her belly button. Described as excruciating and taking her breath away. Thank you, pass for her salt water. Medic 111 responding, 723 Max Avenue, Carson Town, Geneva. 65-year-old female, seems a little confused. Stated she fell down a flight of stairs earlier at another residence, possible head and butt injury.

311 responding to stage. 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

Medic 421, 9114, Hispania 913, St. Bernard Drive, Coffee Town, Geneva, 63-year-old female, shortness of breath, recently had a breast augmentation.

0: County Medic 341, clear prior retreat.
1: 733. Medic 361, 8712, responding at 3009, Bruce Trail Court, coffee in this room. 54-year-old female, white-headed, NJV, pale in color.

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0: 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Taking that 241, that 241. 361-5, clear 33.
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Medic 351 responding, 809 Benefit Street, cross the base road. 7468 female vomiting and nausea, cancer patient, she does have an NG tube.

8724, arriving on scene, medic 221, and route 500 West Sunset Gold Boulevard, senior living, room 2013. 81-year-old female. Her left leg is numb and unable to move it. She does have TIA history. Symptoms started sometime yesterday morning.

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9834, responding Civic Academy 120 Wilmer Miller Drive. Receiving information now at the time that you pulled the full station alarm, proper passcode was provided. No obvious efforts.

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No alarm sounding at this time, but she feels dizzy when inside her residence.

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0: 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It looks like we are receiving a call from 3858 Corporate Center Drive. I'll show you in the area if you can start heading that way when the call drops, I can attach you to it.
1: We're en route to 705 College Park Drive.

That is 451-9834, Cheyenne 705, College Park Drive, close to South Point Prairie Road. 65-year-old female, difficulty breathing. She does have COPD and lung cancer. Inhaler has been used without any relief. Ninety-514 responding to 521 Rye Hill Drive, across the Mid River Mall Drive. Fire is requesting you respond. They're also on route for a residential gas line that was struck outside the residence.

Unit responding, component power products at 3858 Colbert Center Drive, Cross Technology Drive. PD's also on route, use the back entrance, 45-year-old male, cardiac arrest, defibrillator is being used at this time, as on this.

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1: 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Sending to Coles at 4000 South St. Peter's Parkway. File alarm reported, 09, Coles and the alarm company.

0: 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Nothing showing from the exterior. Now investigating 9534 is clear to disregard.
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1: 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Caller advises the smoke detector has been chirping since Friday, and maintenance will not take care of the problem.
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1: 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Nancy Spani, 910, Garden Ridge Court, Cross Meadow River Mall Drive. 28-year-old female, advised she is having an asthma attack. Was advised to use her inhaler.

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Medic 131, I find Abby Senior Health at 206 North Main Street, room 369A. 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

Medic 231 responding to stage 1605 Country Acres Drive off of Taylor Road. In stage light this time for a 13-year-old female is violent. She grabbed a knife and attempted to harm herself. Knife has been taken away from her at this time and she is being restrained. She is also en route, extensive CIT issues.

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1: Right.
0: Patient seems to have altered LSD, slurred speech. Enter information units.

9834 Spontaneous Street Cafe, 1814 Wentzville Parkway, also William Dearborn Drive. I mean, a strong odor of gas inside the kitchen, unknown source. Business is evacuating at the time. Units responding to Emmanuel Adult Daycare at 2726 Rossi Road, Clinton Mayor Drive. Use the main entrance for a 31-year-old female, feeling dizzy and not alert, having some abdominal pain.

Medic 111, responding at 1146 Pinewood Place Drive, across the Thompson River. 61-year-old female, infected wounds on her left leg, and, like, bleeding not reported as serious at this time.

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Units responding, 1900, country of state court. It's going to be 468-year-old male, difficulty breathing, near fainting. He has lost control of his bowels and bladder at this time. Report is conscious, not alert. Blood pressure is 100 over 50.

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0: Can you advise if PD still needs to respond?
1: PD's clear to disregard.
0: County's clear to disregard. 7-3-3.

He was responding to 609 Graybridge East, crossing McClay Road. He said, Joe Mail, fall down the stairs. Advised he got dizzy and hot. He does have some facial injuries. Unknown if it's still bleeding. Facial is going to be located in the kitchen. Entry information is going to be in the notes. Be advised there are two dogs inside the residence. Unknown if they will be aggressive. PD is also responding.

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94-40, in front of 18 North Overbrook Drive. Trash truck had hit a power line. Lines are down on the ground. Nobody is in contact with the hazard at this time. No arcing sparks or flames showing. Cameron is in route with you.

0: 9417, 9425, responding at 195-7 Oaks Drive. 61-year-old female, chest pain with nausea and some numbness and arm.
1: 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Yeah, Ryan, two trailers and a broken pole. Can you have anyone else tonight, please?
0: Clear. Two power lines down at this time. Amline is not.

0: He is responding. I-64 westbound from Highway K. 74, 68-year-old male, diabetic patient. There's like all these unknown problems. He had stumbled out of his truck and was laying in the roadway. There are some just out with him at this time on the right shoulder.
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1: Located on the on ramp of Highway K. 64.
0: Clear. Looking on ramp 264 from Highway K. Can you advise if 2237 needs to continue?
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1: 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Number 1, Miami Industrial Drive. Fire alarm zone 9, finishing area smoke. Hold on to the alarm company.
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Okay, 211 and 20 at Harris House at 2706 South River Road, west of Arena Parkway. 48-year-old male passed out. He has a gash above his left eye. He is now conscious and alert. History of 8 is ICU's main entrance.

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1: That's Bear County. We're just barely on Canal, just off Mexico. We are in the north town lane, south of the direction.

0: turning from 96 degrees. It's 25 degrees. Turning 9 transport.
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1-21-95-24, Cyan Deerbrook 223, Fort Worth Road. Approximately 60-year-old female fell from a mobility scooter. By snow bleeding, however, was unclear of any possible injuries. Conscious alert. She's in the middle of the sidewalk in front of the entrance.

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Symptoms started approximately 2 days ago.

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1: Santa Clara County, we're in main out. 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

Medic 451, I'm calling on 138, Liberty Grove Drive, crossing North Point Prairie, 3492, female, unknown cause, fall. 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
0: There's no one at this address that has attended.
1: That's clear. No patient located. 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We are receiving an additional call. If you can hold on for just one moment, I'm going to make recontact with the medical alarm company. It does appear that they were able to make contact with a 92-year-old female. Momentarily.

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1: 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County Medic 451.
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1: That's clear, and there's also now a garage door code in your notes as well.
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23-31-89-24, responding to Our Lady's Inn, 3607 Highway D, for a 20-year-old female, chest pain, patient's 20 weeks pregnant, aspirin protocol is not being followed due to the patient being pregnant. She'll be waiting out front.

He was responding to EPCI 36 Research Park Court. This is in the lobby. Used the main entrance for a 26-year-old female having chest and back pain. Feels out and dizzy. Aspirin protocol followed.

Mike 241-9534 responding, 3909 at Golden Hills Drive. There's a 65-year-old female, short of breath, complaining of severe left side of back pain. All advice for blood pressure has been high for the past few days.

Hi, Florida Weather 91 14 Refining 824 Autumn Grove Drive, crossing North Main Street. 68 year old male, possible pneumonia. He has head ingestion and short of breath. He also has asthma and COPD. He is using his nebulizer now at the time of total relief.

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1: 321 South Clear, Friday. 321 South Clear, Friday.

Medical 131 responding to the emergency urgent care in O'Fallon, 300 Winding Woods Drive. Patient will be located in front of the business in the parking lot near a orange Chevy SUV. 83-year-old female fall, possible knee and finger injury. Bleeding reported is not serious at this time. Patient was conscious and alert.

9671 responding. 552 John Pittman Drive, located outside. 75-year-old female, she was pulled down by a dog. She has a minor head injury that's bleeding and being controlled.

That's 132 responding. 249 Torrio's Trail, 87 male female, bleeding, reported from insulin pump site, reported splitting out, patient is all blood thinners, attempting to control the bleeding at this time. Medic 231, 8724, responding at 23 Pines Drive across the St. Peter's House. 11-year-old male who was swinging on a tree and it came out of the ground and hit him in the head and face area, also having some back pain. Patient is conscious. Alert.

0: Medic 121 responding, King State Fusion present, 24, Galena Drive. It's for an 80-year-old male, suicidal loss from radiation. His wife is currently with him, keeping an eye on him. He's not currently contemplating. He has had thoughts of going out and sitting in his running car in a closed garage. PD's also not with you at this time. County Medic 121. 121, go ahead.
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0: 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It's going to be a small two-story residential, nothing showing. Passing command.
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1: Ten to the first incoming unit. You have no occupants inside the building. All the pets are out. 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
0: 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And it was working medic strip on him. One team patient this time.

0: 7134, command.
1: Command, go ahead.
0: We have light smoke division through it. We're not seeing anything smoldering like earlier. We're checking.
1: That's clear. You had UN-54 in there. Do you have any other needs?
0: Not at this time.

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1: Command, go ahead.
0: This can be all the information that Solomon has had from this morning.
1: You repeat that traffic, 34.
0: The source of the smoke is coming from the information that Solomon has had from this morning.

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1: ma'am. Smoke can be contained to the bathtub, just insulation smoldering. We can handle the bathroom 9154.
0: Command is clear. County from the Ancestry Command. Ruby holding with 9154, 9134. All our units are clear to return.
2: 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All others can disregard.

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9417, 9410, responding 821 Madison Street, Culver Chapel Drive. Used the main entrance for a 62-year-old female, had her knee implant popped out of place. Unable to move her leg at this time.

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0: She's been turned over to homeowner. 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

94-67 responding in staging for number 4, Robert Johns Way. Stage only assigned for history of threatening to shoot first responders. The 67-year-old male fell in the garage, possibly non-injury.

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Patient has cardiac history.

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9134, 9134, responding. Renault Deer Center at 2650, Triport Circle. We had general fire alarms on 1, undefined, multiple undefined signals at this time. PD's also announced.

06 responding to the storage unit at 940 Homestead Court, unit 668. 82-year-old male fell inside the storage unit, non-injury fall with assist. Code brigade entry is in the notes.

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2: We're seeing a large rock complex.
1: Nothing showing in that area. Really has not been evacuated. We're out of touch game.
0: Large rock complex, nothing showing, no evacuation fire without investigating.

0: kind of matter if it's four. This unit can handle 9134 can disregard.
1: 9134, you can handle 9134 can disregard. Do you need PD to continue?
0: Can I hear the future traffic?
1: Do you need PD to continue?
0: That's negative, County.
1: Clear PD to disregard. Medic 242 responding, St. Peter's Post Q, Assisted Living, 5400 Executive Center Parkway, room 125. 33 male, bleeding from a Foley cast, no urine output, and having lower abdominal pain.

0: Medic 806, be advised, caller was very unsure of her exact address per Google Maps, possibly going to be the local storage group at 941 Comms Headquarters. Paying unit number 668.
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Medic 341 is flying Barrett Haven, also on Special Care Center at 1030 Barrett Haven Boulevard, room 37D, David. 85-year-old male, fall. He hit his head on the nightstand.

Yeah, it's just funny. It's Salt Lake Road and Summer Winds Lane. 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Unknown injuries. PD is driving on fumes this time.

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0: 9514 update. I've got two female patients right now. We're two priority three. One problem with non-transport.
1: So two female patients, all priority three, one problem with non-transport.

Medic 241, I'm flying to 249 Vivo Benet Circle. Patient's going to be located in the parking lot, an east side parking lot near a dark red Tucson. No reported injuries this time. I mean, a 37-year-old female.

421 Refiant 19 at Brushy Brook Court. 48 year old male, haven't had a bowel movement in approximately 9 days. Believed to be from new medication. He does have stroke history.

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1: Be advised, we're taking a call right now at this time at the Clarendon. I'm just heading that way.
2: Number 21 is clear.

0: Bueno,
1: just passed the MDA on 70 East. It's going to be right before the 141 exit. There's two vehicles involved, minor damage, and it appears everyone is out.
0: There appears two vehicles, minor damage, and it appears everyone's out.

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0: 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I'm in service. Am I getting closer to 9680?
1: That is affirmative. You are going to be closer. We'll go ahead and switch up.
2: To that accident, he's going to be responding at this time. You are clear to disregard.
1: That's clear, ma'am. Thank you.
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units responding. This will be in the area of 4819 Highway B, Highway B Boy. Be close to the S curve. The 65-year-old male from motorcycle accident. It appears he may have some broken ribs. He was reported as conscious and breathing.

0: 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Again, the second bend.
1: Wolf, I'm sorry, thank you.

0: 10-865, on scene. Got two people sitting on the ground. I'm checking. Kind of, do you want to stop too short? Sure.
1: I had two patients on the ground. The last of your traffic was mumbled. If you can repeat.
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0: Medic 2.2, respond on Vital Living, 363 Gentleman Road, room 126. Meet the main entrance for an 87-year-old female. She hasn't had a bowel movement in 2 days. Having some abdominal pain. Medic unit. 9610, you recovered. Can you repeat your last traffic?
1: Point coming, can you approach? Excluding the medic unit. Just show them on scene as well.
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0: 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What PD is coming? State.
1: State was unavailable. It's going to be county that's responding.
0: So are you going to advise that we're going to be transporting to Mercy?
1: Yes, I will notify you're transporting to Mercy.

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1: Go ahead.
0: When you get a second, can you contact communications so we can get patients' pedigree information from PD?
1: Affirmative. We actually have a picture for him.
2: I'll be waiting PD.
0: 9605 waiting PD.

Medic 801 is my SOD, South Winds Drive, close to Salt Lake. 82-year-old female, tripped in paralysis, she has a large laceration of the face and bleeding instinct controlled at this time. She's in the located outside.

0: Moving Marina 12 mile on Monterey 54 westbound. A single vehicle spun out, called in by passerby. Unknown injuries. Me a black Kia. PD is not.
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0: 734.
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0: 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You're about to be dispatched at Heritage 16 Elm Court.
1: Perfect.

Phoenix responding, number 16, Adam Court. They're responding for a 17-year-old female, Domino Payne in Metro Building. As the front door is locked, you could respond to number 12, Adam Court, for the key.

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0: Are we clear to disregard false alarm or notes?
1: That is your discretion. The advisor made contact with the homeowner and advised that this is false alarm.

KU-924 responding, number 10, Hoffman Hills Drive. So I was called in by the alarm company for a general fire smoke alarm in the laundry room. I did make direct contact with the homeowner. He advised he was on scene. It's a false alarm at this time.

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24-10-5-4-0-4. No obvious in safety. So this could be in terms of shift change at this time. For a 60-year-old male, stop trying to transfer. Patient, wait in your notes.

Grand Cathedral responding to Wood Spring Suites, 2100 South Old Highway 94. This will be room 424 for a 35-year-old male. Causing an infected abscess burst in his mouth and bleeding is not controlled.

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responding with Spring Suites, 7850 Veterans Memorial Parkway, room 123. 62-year-old female had a seizure. She is no longer seizing. Unknown if she had multiple heart attacks or this way. No history.

She has increased confusion after the waiting, such as started around 18:15.

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0: Thanks, please.

Medic 411-9824 responding. This will be the exit ramp, Highway 61 South, off ramp to Piney Road. PD's unseated with an underage male. He has glass in his eyes from someone throwing a rock over the overpass.

0: Simmons responding, Walgreens, 1419 Mexico Loop Road East, off of Highway K18. Postal PD is also now for an approximately 30-year-old male who fainted and started seizing. Caller is reporting a faint odor of marijuana. He is no longer seizing or other breathing.
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0: Once OPD's out with this patient, they'll be on scene.
1: That's clear. It looks like it's on 61 southbound off ramp finding.
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Yes, we're sounding 275 to Rose Place. We've got an L Lincoln patient sitting at the bottom of the steps wearing a beige shirt and beige shorts. 28-year-old male with a racing heart. As he used marijuana approximately 15 minutes ago, he's now complaining of chest pains. His history of panic attacks.

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